99, starting the celebration of the weekend. It's Friday night, just after 8 o'clock, and we're glad you could join us. I'm Steve Hall. Here's Stella Lefty's new one. It's called Boston High 99. On a-

High 99. Could see a little patchy fog overnight tonight. Just a slight chance of a few isolated showers. Otherwise, the weekend looking pretty good. Becoming sunny tomorrow. The high around 89 degrees. Sunshine Sunday. High around 90. Jesse Walker's got a complete look at the forecast coming up. It's Dylan Scott and What He'll Never Have. High 99.

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0: 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Local weather authority forecast.
12: All right, we're looking at mostly cloudy skies moving in tonight. Could see a few showers or storms late overnight, dropping to 68. Then tomorrow as we kick off the weekend, skies becoming partly sunny, warmer, a high of 88. For tomorrow night, mostly clear down to 65. Sunday's the same, partly sunny, highs back in the upper 80s. From WTWO, your local weather authority, I'm meteorologist Jesse Walker.
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99. Game two of the NFL season last night, a bit of a surprise as the San Francisco 49ers beat the LA Rams 27-7. That leads us into the first full weekend of the NFL regular season. The Colts will be hosting the Baltimore Ravens Sunday afternoon at Lucas Oil Stadium. That's a 1 o'clock kickoff Sunday for the Colts on CBS. The Chicago Bears are on the road at Carolina Sunday. That's a 1 o'clock game you can watch on Fox. The Green Bay Packers start their season in Minnesota against the Vikings. 4:25 Sunday on CBS, the first full weekend of the NFL regular season. So glad it's back. House again, this is Hudson Westbrook, I-99.

I-99. If you're looking for something to do this weekend, the Rosedale American Legion Post 290 will be hosting a fundraiser for Mission Canine Warrior. Those are people that provide highly trained service dogs to veterans and first responders suffering from PTSD. There'll be vendors, food trucks, live music, a cruise-in. That's at the Rosedale American Legion Post 290 tomorrow, noon to 4 p.m. One of the nominees for the CMA's Vocal Event of the Year, Ella Langley with Morgan Wallen. Here's I Can't Love You Anymore. I-99. Good evening and happy Friday, everybody.

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0: 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And you are listening. I just gave you the answer to one of the biggest mysteries of advertising. 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

99. Well, the nominees for this year's CMA Awards have been announced. Ella Langley leads the way. She's up for 9 CMA Awards. Our nominees for Entertainer of the Year this year, Luke Combs, Cody Johnson, Ella Langley, Chris Stapleton, and Lainey Wilson. Female Vocalist of the Year nominees are Miranda Lambert, Ella Langley, Megan Maroney, Casey Musgraves, and Lainey Wilson. Male Vocalist of the Year nominees, Luke Combs, Cody Johnson, Chris Stapleton, Zach Top, Stephen Wilson Jr. The CMA Awards show coming up Wednesday, November 18th on ABC and Disney. Lainey Wilson hosting this year's CMA Awards show. Here's Hardy with his friends. It's MacArthur High 99. Good evening. Happy Friday, everybody. Welcome aboard.

99.99, where we are kicking up our heels and slapping high fives because the weekend is finally here. Let's start the celebration. Just after 9 o'clock on a Friday night, glad to have you along. I'm Steve Hall. Check this one out. New from Riley Green. It's Think As You Drunk.

high 99. 75 degrees across the valley. We'll drop down to 67 overnight tonight, 89 tomorrow, 90 on Sunday. Lots of sunshine this weekend. Jesse Walker gives you the details of the forecast in just a couple of minutes. It's Darlin', Chase Matthew, high 99.

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21: All right, we're looking at mostly cloudy skies moving in tonight. Could see a few showers or storms late overnight, dropping to 68. Then tomorrow as we kick off the weekend, skies becoming partly sunny, warmer, a high of 88. For tomorrow night, mostly clear down to 65. Sunday's the same, partly sunny, highs back in the upper 80s. From WTWO, your local weather authority, I'm meteorologist Jesse Walker.
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99. It will be a big weekend of college football. The Sycamores of Indiana State hit the road this weekend, taking on the Panthers at Eastern Illinois. That's a 7 o'clock game tomorrow night as ISU still looks for its first win of the season. Elsewhere, it's Howard at Indiana in Bloomington tomorrow at 12 noon. You can watch that game on the Big Ten Network. Wake Forest at Purdue, again, that's at 12 noon tomorrow on Fox Sports 1. The Fighting Irish of Notre Dame hosting Rice up in South Bend. That's 3:30 tomorrow afternoon on NBC. Enjoy your weekend of college football. Turn this truck around. It's Jordan Davis from High 99.

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Check out our Heritage Animal Hospital Tale of the Week. Take a peek at Mr. Tumnus. He's a neutered male domestic short-haired cat. Good-looking little kitten. Looking for his forever home. Mr. Tumnus is spayed, microchipped, up-to-date on core vaccines. He's heartworm tested and dewormed. You can check out Mr. Tumnus at the Terre Haute Humane Society. Remember, mention High 99, you get 10% off your adoption fee. Mr. Tumnus, our tale of the week, brought to you by the Heritage Animal Hospital. New from the Game Realm, this is Woman High 99.

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3: Sounds great.
2: All right. How do they get a hold of you?
3: You can either call us at 812-232-4330 or stop in our website and click the link for an email, and we can get back to you. Stop on by at 948 East Margaret.
2: All right, very good. But Josh, thank you very much, and thanks for the things that you do to serve our community. We appreciate you, and thank you for making High 99 part of your day.
3: We appreciate you guys.
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$2.99. You know, sometimes when you go to the store, you get more than you had planned for. A 43-year-old man in Florida named Billy Thomas was arrested Monday after he stripped naked inside a home goods store and exposed himself to a shopper. Yeah, he went full birthday suit on the lady. A woman who was inside at the time told officers that she saw the guy enter the store and walk into the aisle where she was standing, and he said, "I'm sorry, I have to do this." Billy then dropped his pants, exposing himself. Police were called. When asked why he did it, Billy told officers that his clothes had started smoking and that the bicycle he was riding on was smoking as well. Billy's been charged with indecent exposure. My question is, what was Billy smoking? Yeah, there you go. It's new from Luke Bryan. Here's Country and She Knows It. High 99. Good evening, everybody.

9, your weekend is starting. 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Weekend will be over before you know it. We're already into the 10 o'clock hour on Friday night. Welcome aboard. I'm Steve Hall with a new one from John Morgan. Here's Kid Myself. High 99. Happy weekend, everybody.

0: drunk.
1: I-99. Well, we've enjoyed a couple of cooler days. Now we're going to turn the heat back on. Temperatures expected to be in the 90-degree range Saturday, Sunday, and Monday. Jesse Walker's forecast is just ahead. Here's Morgan Wallen from High 99.

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11: Everyone, we're looking at mostly cloudy skies moving in tonight. Could see a few showers or storms late overnight, dropping to 68. Then tomorrow, as we kick off the weekend, skies becoming partly sunny, warmer, a high of 88. For tomorrow night, mostly clear, down to 65. Sunday's the same, partly sunny, highs back in the upper 80s. From WTWO, your local weather authority, I'm meteorologist Jesse Walk.
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It's new from Megan Maroney. Here's Beautiful Things. High 99. Happy weekend, everybody. Welcome to

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Hopefully the weather cools down for next weekend. Got to be rather warm this weekend. Jesse Walker tells you all about the weather in a couple minutes. Now it's Jason Aldean from High 99. She said.

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13: All right, when we're looking at mostly cloudy skies moving in tonight, could see a few showers or storms late overnight, dropping to 68. Then tomorrow, as we kick off the weekend, skies becoming partly sunny, warmer, a high of 88. For tomorrow night, mostly clear down to 65. Sunday's the same, partly sunny, highs back in the upper 80s. From WTWO, your local weather authority, I'm meteorologist Jesse Walker.
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in 99. You know, when I was a kid, my mother made sure I always made my bed. Did you make yours today? Today is National Make Your Bed Day. It's also National Hot Cross Buns Day. It's Patriot Day and National Day of Service as we remember the attacks on America, September 11th, 2001. This is the 25th anniversary of the attacks on America. Ain't a bad life, though. It's Thomas Rhett with Jordan Davis on High.

$29.99. Looking for some fun for the kids this weekend? We've got just the thing for you. The Terre Haute Children's Museum hosting a Touch a Truck event. That'll be at the Mill tomorrow from 3 to 6 p.m. It's a family-friendly event. 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That's the Terre Haute Children's Museum Touch a Truck event tomorrow, 3 to 6 at the Mill. I'm going to touch a truck. It would be this one, the Chevy Silverado. It's Bailey Zimmerman. $5.99. Good evening and happy weekend, everybody.

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out. It'll sit right here on this land. And you could leave town a rich man. And he said, boys, whatever you're offering, it won't be enough.

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1: 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But
0: 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I was 5 when I first saw Toy Story. 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

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This is my new song, Phone Keys Wallet. 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

0: y'all, it's Luke Combs. Here's my new song. I just wanna be by you. I'm ready to kind of step into this next chapter and see what it looks like, man. This record is my way of doing that.
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1: 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Join me tomorrow at the Menards on Jessica Drive. 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
0: High

That's now you know how Party Marty gets dates there. It's High 99. Hi there. It's Steve Boom Boom Cannon. Yes, it's Saturday morning rolling along here with Jason Aldean on High 99.

0: know what I was feeling.
1: What was that?
0: What was that thing?
1: I actually have no idea. High 99, Steve Boom Boom Cat, along with some sunshine. Near a 90 today, clear for tonight, and 67, 90 tomorrow. 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

High 99, Steve Boom Boom Cannon here. Next Saturday night is the night. Yes, it's the final Wine on the Wall bash of the season out at Fairbanks Park. Great music out there and, great wine, too. Check it out, all right?

0: This is I Knew It, I Knew You. But I knew it, I knew you. I was 5 when I first saw Toy Story. For us to have an opportunity to write for this film is really special.
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Oh boy, coming up today, the Rethink. He's going to host their annual fundraiser fashion show. It's starting at 5, all right? You make sure you check that out.

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High 99. Steve Boom Boom Cannon along here Saturday morning, rolling right along as we ride. Yes, here's George Burge now on High 99.

Thanks, Steve and Boom Cannon, hanging out here Saturday morning. Oh, yes, I can't love you anymore. That's what it says here. Here's Ella Langley and Morgan Wallen now on High 99.

I-99. Steve Boom Boom Cannon, get ready for the heat. Some sunshine near 90 today. Same thing for tomorrow. And, well, looks like it's going to be that way all week next week. 74 now from High 99.

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0: 99. Steve Boom Boom Cannon. Next Saturday night is the night. Saturday, September 19th. It's a Wine on the Wall Bash for the final run out there at Fairbanks Park starting at 6. We'll see you out there, all right? Here's Hardy.
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High 99, Steve Boom Boom Cannon here spending a Saturday with you. It looks like the heat is back. It'll be hot today and tomorrow and next week. We'll look at the forecast coming up here. Just a couple of shakes. But first, it's Luke Bryan now.

I guess it must be over. High 99, Steve Boom Boom Cannon, some sunshine today, same thing for tomorrow, and dark tonight, and near 90 for the high both today and tomorrow, and 67 tonight, 77 now from High 99.

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Steve Boom Boom Gannon Air spending Saturday with you and Kane Brown here in anatomy class. The name of this song is Woman on High 99.

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1: Hello, your attention, please. There's a big party going on. Saturday, my friend. It is the Party Man broadcasting live at the Terre Haute Casino. We're here with our good friends from the Western Indiana Home Builders and Outdoor Expo show today. So Jeff Martin joins me. How you doing today, Mark?
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1: Hey, I'm super excited about the choppers that you have in here. 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
1: 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Time to turn this truck around, shall we? 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
1: Hello, your attention, please. There's a big party going on. Happy Saturday, my friend. It is the Party Man broadcasting live at the Terre Haute Casino today. 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Dan, you're on the show with me for the Breakfast Prime every Friday. Good to see you out.
2: Hey, good to see you, Marty. I'm glad you could get out here. We're out here till 8 o'clock tonight. Get your guys out here. Come out and see us. Need a new roof, need a new deck, we're all out here today.
1: 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So you want to bring the kids, that's not a problem. Come on out here to the casino and check all the projects out that they have available here today, indoor or outdoor. By the way, Dan, hey, you're making my neighborhood look good. 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

0: 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That's just a little north of Sullivan, isn't it? It's Zach Top now.
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1: Hello, your attention, please. There's a big party going on. Happy Saturday, my friend. It is the Party Man, broadcasting live from the Terre Haute Casino. 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

0: 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Check out my new song, Kid Myself, right now. 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

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Luke Combs all wound up here because he's sleepless in a hotel room. I never had a problem with that, to be honest. Well, here he is on High 99.

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I-99, Steve Boom Boom Cannon, Saturday afternoon, rolling right along inside my Chevy Silverado. With the air conditioning turned all the way up on high. 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

High 99. Steve, boom, boom, Ken, and some sunshine this afternoon. 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There you go. 83 now with Cody Johnson on High 99.

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Steve Boom Boom Cannon later this afternoon. 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

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Happy Saturday, baby. 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

Hi, Daddy Dad, Chris Young, Young Love, and Saturday Nights. Are you making your Sunday plans? A slight chance of showers, otherwise mostly sunny. A high of 89. Here's Jason Aldean.

Hi, Donnie Dye, the Wabash Valley's country station. Well, I'm thinking maybe I should go home. My boss, Boom Boom Cannon, he just stopped by, stuck his head in the door to yours. Hey, man, have a good day. Thinking, okay, I'll go home. Here's Hardy MacArthur, the Wabash Valley's country station. 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

Hi, Donnie Dye, the Wabash Valley's Country Station. 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
18: It's a fantastic 10-second commercial, Helen, and I'm standing right there pointing to the car. Grams!
19: Well, what? Yawn yet, Georgie?
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18: 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You fell asleep in the cheese dip.
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1: Oh, George, why does your TV commercial have to be on so late?
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1: 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It's George!
19: 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Hello, George? Must have hung up.
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That sounds good to me. Lanny Wilson and Watermelon Moonshine. While the Colts start their regular season tomorrow, they'll be at home to take on the Baltimore Ravens. 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

0: 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We all wonder what happens to people that we love when they're gone. So with that in mind, here's Let Him In Anyway.
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Here's Cody Johnson in the fall on High 99.

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Hi, Dottie Dye, the Wabash Valley's country station. If you ever get a chance to see Kane Brown in concert, he is awesome. He puts on a great show. Here's his latest. It's called Woman. Hi, 99.

Big Matt Still and Everywhere But On. Want to wish happy birthday to Brian Obenchain. Brian, rumor has it your Aunt Elaine said you could put all your beers on her tab tonight. Happy birthday, buddy. Here's Luke Bryan, country, and she knows it.

the Wabash Valley's Country Station. You know, today we are celebrating Ants Day, and who doesn't have a cool ant? Of course, what it probably means for me is I'll end up having to have bail money for Aunt Linda and Aunt Chris. Here's Thomas Rhett, Ain't a Bad Life, High 99.

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0: 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This is I Knew It, I Knew You. But I knew it, I knew you. Was 5 when I first saw Toy Story. 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
1: Hi, Daddy Dye, Dylan Scott, and new truck. My girls tell me all the time, Dad, you need a new truck. 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

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By the way, he's a big Cubs fan.

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Hey, you still got time to make your way down to the mill. The Terre Haute Children's Museum hosting that Touch a Truck. It's going on until 6 o'clock. Pretty cool event to take the kids to. Here's Justin Moore. Time's ticking.

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I-90-9, the Wabash Valley's Country Station, Morgan Wallen, and last night. Hey, a pretty good Sunday in store for us. Mostly sunny tomorrow, a high of 88. Good day to fire up the grill. When you do, call me whenever lunch is ready.

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Hi, 99, Cody and Carrie, baby, I'm going to love you. Hope you're having a good Saturday. Thanks for listening, by the way. We appreciate you. Definitely digging this new song here by Bailey Zimmerman, Chevy Silverado. 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

0: 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LB Shane and my boy. By the way, if you ever get a chance to see him in concert, he puts on an awesome show. So does this lady. Nominated for 9 CMAs.
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Jake Owen and American Country Love Song. Be careful as you're out driving this weekend, and lots of motorcycles on the road, so watch out for them. Give them one extra look. 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

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Well, my Red Sox getting closer and closer to making the playoffs. Rob's Cubs are getting closer and closer to not making the playoffs.

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Hi, Donnie Dye, the Wabash Valley's country station. Lady Wilson, things a man ought to know. For example, if you think she's done something wrong and you want to call her out for it, make sure she did something wrong. 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

High 99, the Wabash Rally's country. That's going to wrap it up for me, Party Marty. Have a great rest of your weekend. I'll be at the Menards on Jessica Drive tomorrow from noon till 2. Come by and see me. Get some ribeyes. Here's Jason Aldean. Don't tell on me. 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
2: 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I called Hensley, and they were fantastic. 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
0: 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Local weather authority forecast.
15: All right, we're looking at mostly cloudy skies moving in tonight. Could see a few showers or storms late overnight, dropping to 68. Then tomorrow as we kick off the weekend, skies becoming partly sunny, warmer, a high of 88. For tomorrow night, mostly clear down to 65. Sunday's the same, partly sunny, highs back in the upper 80s. From WTWO, your local weather authority, I'm meteorologist Jesse Wong.
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